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let you down. Oh, Bizem, put your right foot on my shoulder, your left foot on the floor. If that don't get every pound of it, baby, I can't.

Maybe someday I'll find myself. I'll get a shrink and get some help. Blow a bullet through my brain. Lay on the tracks, wait for a train. 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